0: Oh, I know I'm drunk now. Ladies and gentlemen, I forgot my favorite man sitting over there. His name is
1: Mr. Doubleina, Mr. Bob Doubleina. Mr. Doubleina, Mr. Bob Doubleina. Mr. Doubleina.

0: How's business this morning?
1: Pretty good. I made about 12, 13 quid, and that was without not having any arguments with anyone. That's pretty much a strike.
2: If you're not gonna get your head kicked in.

0: gonna scream out wow.
1: Just about any type of drug is in, but glue sniffing ranks equal number one with cheap booze.
2: Hello.
1: Cyril is a glue man, and his outlook on life is invariably through a plastic bag. Even on the street, he has something up his sleeve to make work more tolerable.
3: The only thing that no one takes Cyril in, you know, if I do, we kick him out. It's the thing that's the thing that is really, really bad for you. Most people take things in moderation, you know.

I see your talents have gone beyond the mere physical level. Your skills are now at the point of spiritual.

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1: What is the highest technique you hope to achieve?
2: To have no technique.
1: Very good. What are your thoughts when facing an opponent?
2: There is no opponent.
1: Then why is that?
2: Because the word I does not exist.

0: Hey, Smoke.
1: Hey, Carl, I don't mean no disrespect, man, so don't take it like that. I gotta give you some advice.
0: What?
1: The gym, my friend. You're letting yourself go.
0: That's a bit much coming from you, huh?
1: Hey, look, Carl, I'm big bone, but I'm still an athlete. The gym, Carl. You hear me?
0: Screw you, man.

Welcome to the Hall of Mirrors. Where he discovered a reflection of himself. Sometimes he saw his real face. And sometimes

0: yo, I just seen this kid over there, right over there by your building and shit. I know he ain't down with your team.
1: Who?
0: I know, some skinny looking big head nigga, you know what I'm saying?
1: He making some fucking sales, though.
0: Yo, son, I just seen five fiends around a nigga, son.
1: Fuck, we got on.
0: Come on, fuck it, let's go over there. Let me show you the nigga right. Hold up, wait, where the jiggy going?
1: Three deep niggas. Think niggas don't know what the fuck.
0: Come on, come on, right over there.
1: Right home.
0: There you go, right there. Right there, kid.
1: That cat.
0: Hold up.
1: Yo, kid.
0: Right behind you.
1: What the fuck is you doing, man, huh? Huh?
2: What the fuck you talking?
0: I'm talking to you,
2: talking
0: man.
2: To you, what? Talking to me.
0: What the fuck you talking about?
1: So how open you your hand, man. What the fuck is that in your hand, man?
2: What?
1: Huh?
2: What?
1: The fuck?
0: Hey, yo, come here.
1: I say.
0: Come here.
1: Oh, motherfucker.
0: Come here.
1: Yes, my shit.
0: What? It's
1: my shit.
0: Get up.
2: Watch.
1: Yo, grab that nigga. Grab him.
0: Come here. It's my shit. Don't shoot him in.

I got to take them off of here. That's right. I got to take them off of here. There's only one, and that's me. You understand? For all that fighting, you understand? The sucker think he good. The sucker think he can whoop me. And I knew he can't whoop me. Hey, boy, the nigga whole style

you come back. Cause you see, I'm a Nickelodeon. And he says, where's Papa Joe when you need him? And she says, smorgasbord.

0: It was a lovely Sunday afternoon, and the sun was shining bright, and it was hot as it can get hot in July. I was sitting in front of my house in my rocking chair with a half a bottle of genuine Kentucky bourbon in my hand and a half a bottle of genuine Kentucky bourbon in my stomach. And there was a young traveler boy coming down the road, and he was obviously lost. So he stopped and asked me, "Well, sir, can you tell me where does this road go?" And I said, "Well, my son, I don't think this road goes anywhere. Every morning I wake up, I look through the window, and it's still there. It doesn't go anywhere." So he said, "Well, sir, can you tell me which road should I take down to Alabama?" And I said, "Well, sonny boy, I don't think you have to take any road down with you to Alabama. They've got enough roads down there." So he asked me for the last time, "Well, sir, as I see, you don't know much about anything, do you?" And I said, "No, sonny boy, I don't. But I'm not the one who's lost."
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It's nothing personal. 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But none of that really matters, does it? Because you've got money, and I've got tenure.

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The birds are in misery. 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They just screech in pain.

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And she was inside there with a mule. 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

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Her nose was like an elephant's snout. Her hair was can't you, don't you, and you bet not try to comb it. Her jaws hung down by her knees. But most of all, she was built like an old bass fiddle. And I said to her,

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And I call it terrorism because of exactly what it is. You know, I'm very clear about what I'm talking about. And, you know, we are forced to endure random pat-downs, brutalization, demoralization, you know, this false sense of security, no support when it comes to our issues in our community. As a matter of fact, you know, the police make it harder for us to live our lives.

Cause I'm out for some, cause I'm out for some, cause I'm out for some, cause I'm out for some, cause I'm out for some, cause I'm out for some, cause I'm out for some, cause I'm out for some, cause I'm out for some, cause I'm out for some, cause I'm out for some, cause I'm out for some, cause I'm out for some, cause I'm out for some, cause I'm out for some, cause I'm out for some, cause I'm out for some, cause I'm out for some, cause I'm out for some, cause I'm out for some, cause I'm out for some, cause I'm out for some, cause I'm out for some, cause I'm out for some, cause I'm out for some, cause I'm out for some, cause I'm out for some, cause I'm out for some, cause I'm out for some, cause I'm out for some, cause I'm out for some, cause I'm out for some, cause I'm out for some, cause I'm out for some, cause I'm out for some, cause I'm out for some, cause I'm out for some, cause I'm out for some, cause I'm out for some, cause I'm out for some, cause I'm out for some, cause I'm out for some

understand, when I take off my clothes, there's no pads or towels falling from my hips. They are my hips. My measurements are 36, 18, 36. None of my girlfriends have my measurements, but I am real. I am here, and nothing can push me aside. Nothing can change what goes on in this world. This world is for me too, honey. And they have to understand that.